Melba Moore, Love's Coming At Ya. Whew. Taking a little break from upbeat tunes, from dancey tunes. Let's leave the dance floor a bit. Just go pick up a beer, go for a cig.

0: This one underneath, Sweet Dub by Sonia Whittingham. I'm not sure if I said it right. And taking the chance to make a little announcement. Our friends Adam and Jesse are making another Shanti at the Movie show. You can hit the exclamation point movies in the chat to find out more.
1: More ambitious, and they dig.
2: Do they dig up graves?
1: Oh yeah.
3: So we're talking about at the onset that if each of those people gave in to their desires once a year, okay, that there are 500 cases of violation
0: of graves. Out to Melissa. She's working hard right now. Says Anda. Shout out to Melissa. Out to Pranawife.

final 15 minutes of the show. Thank you to everyone that tuned in. Very nice. It was nice to be with you once again here at Shrimp.

final round of shoutouts out to Gamda, out to Dale, out to Boltz, out to Ken Metz, out to Trousers, out to Jack Woody. Hope the weather improves, Pedro. Thanks a lot. Still nice and sunny where he is. So nice. Out to Gambita. Anyway, out to the Jazzy. Out to everyone that tuned in to Brazil Correspondence. And I see you next month. Today at Chant, we still have two amazing shows. Don't miss it. At 6:30 UTC, you have Nervous Music with Scali. And at 8 UTC, you have Lovesick with Matt Loves Music. Out to Matt, that was also in the chat room. So nice. See you next month. It was really nice. And let's go to Brazil to close things off.

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2: Hello, hello, and welcome to the Chunt Anniversary. This is 100 Days of Chunting. My name is Kiki, I'm starting you off, and this is the Welcome Stoners slot. I'm a wee bit nervous, haven't actually ever broadcast live from my room before, but here I am, and I have a celebratory can, which I'm about to open, so I invite you now, fellow listener, dear chunter, to crack open a can with me. So yeah, here we go. Happy anniversary, everybody. This is going to be a very horizontal slot, very slow. Just welcoming you all in, getting ready for the ride. Because, you know, we've got to start as we mean to go on.

0: grades are slipping. Every subject except for music. Music. I don't know what you're doing, but you must be doing something right.
1: Thank you, sir.
0: Mr. Boston. Seems to like you.
1: I like him back.
0: Well, don't let this one slip. Or you could be going.

Hey everyone, how we doing? How we feeling? I feel a bit chiller now that I've listened to that Corn and Moccasin. I was getting a wee bit stressed, wee bit nervous, but you know, we're here, we're started, we're moving, we're gonna start as we need to go on. And yeah, we're just gonna take a deep breath in, deep breath out. Continue. I introduce this show, this slot, as a kind of horizontal, chill slot, but it's the welcome slot, and I want to be including my fellow chants, obviously. So if any of you want to call in, let me know. I'm sure we can do a little Instagram call situation. I feel like that would be

0: Hello, hello, hello. Okay, so I think we're going to be getting a wee call from Sam. So I'm going to call you now, Sam. Hopefully, you're going to fucking pick up. I'm calling him. Oh, hello.
1: Hey, is this Chunt FM?
0: This is Chunt FM. I can confirm you are calling. You are now live on Chunt FM.
1: Oh, is this in it, and this is Kiki?
0: This is Kiki. This is Kiki on the line. Is this Lars Trousers I'm speaking to you right now?
1: Yeah, hey, this is Large Trousers. Big fan of the show.
0: Thank you.
1: Long time chunter, first time caller.
0: Okay, well, welcome.
1: Just thank you. I'm calling in because I was hoping maybe you could give me some advice.
0: Of course, Sam, or should I say large trousers? What is the subject you're needing advice on?
1: Well, modern life is so fast sometimes, and between work and the kids and chunting for 18 hours a day,
0: Yeah, it
1: things
0: does
1: can
0: do
1: get
0: that.
1: pretty crazy. So I was wondering if you have any advice on how to, like, relax.
0: How to relax? Well, me personally, how I like to relax, I just like to crack open a cold tinny, chuck on some Chant FM, and just kick it back, Stay horizontal. Just don't worry about it. My main mantra is whatever it is, just don't question it. Accept it. Let it be. Don't ask too many questions. Just live and let live, babe,
1: Oh, I think that's great advice. Well, thank you very much, and I hope you stay chanted.
0: Of course, and I hope you stay chanted too.
1: Okay, bye
0: Okay,
1: now.
0: bye bye. And there we go, our first time caller.

Hello, hello, hello. You're still listening to Chant FM, you're still listening to Kiki, and hopefully you're still horizontal. If people in the chat could let me know if this has reverb, I'm still trying to figure it out. Let me know if this has reverb. We now have a mail-in call, you could say. No reverb. Okay, fucking hell. No reverb. It's fine. We don't need it. I'll just do this with my... No. I can't do manual reverb. It doesn't matter. Anyway, we have had a mail-in call, you could say, from none other than Mother Lover 4. And they posed me with a question. And I invite you all to think about this question for yourself. Think about how you would answer it. And the question is, what do you like about our little gathering? And I don't quite know what context Mother Lover is asking this in. I'm assuming by our little gathering, they mean Chantongo. And by Chantongo, I mean that lovely little chat room who I like to refer to as my friends. So what do I like about our little gathering? I like our little gathering because it's nice to always have a wee group of people who all like the same things as me, all like the same things as each other. It's just a very nice, like, optimistic space where it's very comforting. People are always like cheering everyone else on. And, you know, I just feel like everyone wants the best for each other. And that's really great. And it's also quite nice to have people to go to random club nights with, because luckily everyone's a fucking yes man in there. And I'm also a bit of a yes man, so it's nice to have those kind of energies to bounce off of. So yeah, that's what I like about our little gathering. Also, I feel like it has made me more self-aware of my humour, which is always a good thing. So yeah, and also more gifts. I've got lots of new gifts and I get lots of good memes, so then I'm the person who brings the memes to my pals. And maybe that's a bad thing. I think it's a good thing. Anyway, Mother Lover 4. Their answer in response to the question, what do you like about our little gathering, is, yes, I totally agree with you. I think I've come to acknowledge and cherish true sincerity, which here I never find lack of. I am happy to say, I found a well of happiness, and I found a friend, or many of them, for life. So yeah, I really think that is an honest representation of what the Chantongo means to everyone in the chat. Whatever, you know what I'm saying. Chantongo, chatango, radio, whatever. It's good vibes. We love it. Yeah. Keep locked, babe.

0: Okay. I think we're ready for another call. And this is to Okay, I Am Evans. It's ringing. Fingers crossed he picks up. Hello.
1: Hello.
0: Oh wait, just gonna put you on.
1: Is this 101 Kiki
0: This
1: on
0: is
1: Shunt
0: what
1: FM?
0: this is 101 Kiki on Shunt FM. Yeah, is this Okay, I Am Evans?
1: This is Okay, I Am Evans, also
0: Oh.
1: known as Morgan.
0: Also known as Morgan. Also known as
1: Also
0: Okay, I
1: known,
0: Am
1: that was a
0: Evans.
1: little self-dox for everyone.
0: Oh yeah, dox everyone. His name is not actually Evans, it's Morgan. So there we are.
1: Is. Can I just say, by the way,
0: Go
1: how
0: on.
1: horizontal I am right now? I'm so
0: Oh.
1: horizontal that I might be going further than horizontal somehow.
0: Oh, a wee bit like upside down vibe. Is that how horizontal
1: Yeah,
0: you are?
1: past the point of horizontal, past the
0: Oh,
1: horizon.
0: that's exactly what I want. That's all I could ask for, I swear. Hope all you listeners out there are also more than horizontal. Your head should be lower than your feet right now. That's how fucking horizontal I want you. But Okay, I'm
1: That's all we can
0: Evans.
1: hope for.
0: What do you want to chat about?
1: I
0: Have you
1: just
0: got
1: want to answer
0: anything?
1: Mother Lover's question quickly, if I
0: Okay.
1: can.
0: Yes, please do. If you want to
1: I
0: repeat the
1: think, if
0: question to
1: anything,
0: begin as well. So the
1: my answer
0: question
1: to the
0: was.
1: question is best encapsulated
0: Okay.
1: by you and by Chanto and by all the
0: Oh
1: other
0: my God.
1: amazing people that contribute so much. And
0: Oh.
1: yeah, I think that the incredible work that everybody puts into these kind of things
0: Oh, that's so
1: shows you how
0: nice.
1: important this stuff is.
0: Yeah, no, I do agree. And like, thank you so much for saying that. That's really cute. But yeah, no, I do think like the fact that we are able to create a community like so like organically, I think it's actually quite amazing how just by like people coming to the same place, same time, same corner of the internet, you know, not going to the the chat angle, the Pinoy, not going to the Pinoys, but going to the Chantongo instead, you know, making that decision and being like, no, today's a Chanto day, not a Pinoy
1: It's an
0: day.
1: important decision to make, definitely.
0: But and not going in the fucking Discord. Oh no, I don't want to be anti-Discord in this. This is all good vibes, no bad vibes. But yeah, I've got a question for you though. Okay, I'm Evans. What does it mean
1: Yes,
0: to
1: go ahead.
0: chant? What does people keep asking me? What is chanting? What does it mean? And you know, I just keep saying it's ephemeral. You can't capture it. But are you able to give us a wee couple of lines about what you think chanting is?
1: Okay, so chanting is the precise moment in any environment, whether there's music or not, where there's an instant connection, an instant wordless connection with the people around you, and you don't feel like you have to explain why you're having such a great time, but you just are.
0: Wow. Wow.
1: That's
0: Damn.
1: chanting to me.
0: That's eloquent. That's real eloquent. Thanks so much. Okay.
1: That's
0: Well,
1: okay.
0: on that note, let's get into another wee tuner. Thanks so much, Okem
1: Hell yeah.
0: Evans. And yeah.
1: Let's stay horizontal.
0: Big love, big love.
1: Bye bye.
0: Okay, bye bye.

We're going into our final tune now of the Welcome Stoners slot on the 100-day anniversary of Chant FM. We can do a wee bit of chatting over this song though, so if anyone wants to call in, let me know. But yeah, this is called Good Thoughts, Bad Thoughts. Quite funkadelic, and it has one of my favourite lines, which is free your mind and your ass will follow. And you know, when in doubt, just fucking keep that in mind, babe. When in doubt,

I think we've got our final caller. We're gonna have one more call. This one is with Cold Maps.

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1: Okay, sorry, my mic wasn't on. Okay, we have on the line Cold Maps live on Chat FM. Hi, Cold Maps.
0: Hey, Kiki, how you doing?
1: Yeah, I'm really good. I don't know if my mic obviously was on and it came off. Sorry, guys, technical difficulties, don't worry about it. We're back and we are with Cold Maps. Yeah, I'm really good, thanks. How are you doing?
0: Absolutely wonderful, you know, just chilling. You know, I'm not quite horizontal, but I am chilling out to the delectable selection.
1: I'm glad. So, the big question, the question on everyone's lips, what does it mean to chunt? What is chunting to you, Cold Maps?
0: It's when you, like, spam GIFs loads in the chat, and when a DJ plays a really good song. But on a deeper level, I guess it's like, just enjoy, like what you said, you summed it up so succinctly earlier about the continuous optimism that the chat has about everything, and then just having fun, listening to music with a bunch of people on the internet, like, you know.
1: It's just a fun, silly, goofy time, isn't it?
0: Exactly, right? Like, you know, you can't find that anywhere else.
1: Yeah, what's not to love than just a bunch of, you know, wee people just grooving out, having a nice time, listening to nice tunes, and then being like, whoa, boy, this is a good tune. Because it is. You know what? It is a fucking good tune. You may as well acknowledge it, you know?
0: Exactly, right? And then the love comes through when you need it as well. Like,
1: it really does.
0: Community. Such a great bunch of people. Mm-hmm. Just nice people all around. Cannot hate it.
1: Yeah, literally. There's no room for hate. And, like, as you say, it's just a nice bunch of people having a nice time. And, you know, what's more to life than just having a nice time? Just listening to some good tunes, having a beer, feeling the sun on your face. And I feel like the chunt reminds you of that. You know, it makes you acknowledge those things.
0: Do you know, the chunt is like a continuous holiday. It's always, you know, that magical holiday moment where you're just like, yeah,
1: I'm here.
0: It's just good. But yeah, you're doing nothing and you're like, that is what chunting is.
1: Yeah, it's just being.
0: To me anyway, like,
1: yeah, just being happy, being content, being satisfied. I completely agree.
0: I must say, I do have a joke though, and I would like to, you know, finish with a joke.
1: Okay, go on.
0: So, why did the anarchist only drink herbal tea?
1: I don't know. Why did the anarchist only drink herbal tea?
0: Because all proper tea is theft.
1: Okay, well, I have a joke for you. I have a joke for you.
0: Okay.
1: What's the best thing about Switzerland?
0: Oh, no. I know this one.
1: You know this one. Do you know this one? What's the answer?
0: Oh, wait. To get to the other side?
2: Travel like a king. Listen to the inner voice. A higher wisdom is at work for you. Conquering the stumbling blocks come easier when the conqueror is in tune with the infinite. Every ending is a new beginning. Life is an endless unfoldment. Change your mind.

0: Okay, apparently my stream cut out there, which is a big shame. But the punchline to the joke of what's the best thing about Switzerland was to get to the other side. Or alternative punchline, cunt.
1: All you need to rise and walk away. Inspire yourself. Your life is yours. It feels

0: God waits for his unfoldment in man.
1: There is actually no British. 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There's no British meaning behind that joke. It's just a silly wee joke for a silly wee goofy time. Don't think too much about it. You know what I said at the start? Don't fucking question it, man. So, yeah, just let it be. Live and let live. There's only 10 seconds left, and then we'll love you and leave you. But you've been listening to Kiki on the Chunt anniversary.

Yo, yo, what's good? We're back on the wavelengths. Claiborne Boca Creta. Post deadline action. The sun's out. Hope everyone's doing fine. And if you're not, we'll change that in a minute.

0: pendejo, cabrón.
1: These people, it's no mystery where they come from. You sharpen the human appetite to the point where it can split atoms with its desire. You build egos the size of cathedrals, fiber optically connect the world to every eager impulse, grease even the dullest dreams with these dollar green, gold-plated fantasies until every human becomes an aspiring emperor, becomes his own god. And where can you go from there?

on the ground like I'm in control. Motherfucker hatchet, bitch, you know I got the ratchet. I don't follow rules, I follow crews like an assassin. 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

Andy, Big Bunny Brer, Cone, Cold Maps, Osmo, Young Dill, and everyone without an account. I know you're out there.

It's been a while. Need to practice talking again. 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The last one was by Equinox of the Colin Mann album.

was a visitor. She was a visitor. She was a visitor. She was a visitor. She was a visitor. She was a visitor. She was a visitor. She was a visitor. She was a visitor. She was a visitor. She was a visitor. She was a visitor. She was a visitor. She was a visitor. She was a visitor. She was a visitor. She was a visitor. She was a visitor. She was a visitor. She was a visitor. She was a visitor. She was a visitor. She was a visitor. She was a visitor. She was a visitor. She was a visitor. She was a visitor. She was a visitor. She was a visitor. She was a visitor. She was a visitor. She was a visitor. She was a visitor. She was a visitor. She was a visitor. She was a visitor. She was a visitor. She was a visitor. She was a visitor. She was a visitor. She was a visitor. She was a visitor. She was a visitor. She was a visitor. She was a visitor. She was a visitor. She was a visitor. She was a visitor. She was a visitor. She was a visitor. She was a visitor. She was a visitor. She was a visitor. She was a visitor. She was a visitor. She was a visitor. She was a visitor. She was a visitor. She was a visitor. She was a visitor. She was a visitor. She was a visitor. She was a visitor. She was a visitor. She was a visitor. She was a visitor. She was a visitor. She was a visitor. She was a visitor. She was a visitor. She was a visitor. She was a visitor. She was a visitor. She was a visitor. She was a visitor. She was a visitor.

Yeah.

This one is called The Dancing Bear. It's a track by Mira Kalix of her album One by One. Sorry, One on One. 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
1: When you have finished recording, you may hang up or press 1 for more options.
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3: 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Well, at least you will when I get it started.

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0: I hope you can all hear me now. I should write a guest. It's my first time doing this. So you have to give me a little bit of credit. Allowance.
1: I wanna go back.
0: Also, and this is really important,

0: Anyway, as I was saying, I know it's called Go Bang, but it really is a banger, this one. I mean, Dinosaur L really put their whole bangrussy into it, didn't they? And yes, I've said bangrussy twice, but it's a good word.
1: I want...

Shout out to the Chunters. Shout out to the Throat Goats. Shout out to all the NTS reprobates that have tuned in on a Monday night to listen to me. Honestly, it's very appreciated. Also, shout out to all the people on field I've been spamming, saying that I'll send them pics of my butt if they tune in.

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And I miss it every single day.

Shout out to my friend Kate, who's got her birthday today. 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Happy birthday, Kate. 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

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It's my first show. Does this sound like someone who knows what they're doing?

YouTube and finding the video for this, by the way. 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And it looks like it was filmed on a microwave.

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Also massive stoners apparently. Kings. No!

0: And that's all from me for this week. 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
1: Riddle me this. If a chant chants, but no one's there to chant it, have they really chanted? 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

0: Hello, welcome to Totsie Awards 2023 with me, Kiki Blue,
1: me, Chunny Young Money.
0: So here we've got our first track, which is Sending My Love by Zana, Zane, and this is Dale's track. Which one is it? It's Dale's overall tune of the year.

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0: Picked a really dodgy track, and it's skipping all over the shop.
1: Oh, it's got scratches on it.
0: Yeah, sorry, my vinyl's scratched.
1: Willie.
0: Anyway, cheers.
1: Cheers.
0: And here's to another great year of many great tunes enjoyed by here us at Chunt FM. So as we know, we have three categories of our totties. Mm. The first one is brand spanking new tuna released this year, tuna of the year.
1: New BSN.
0: BSNRTTOTY. And then something like that. And then we have old tuna, new discovery tuna of the year. So that's like all the old ones. And then we have overall bringing the energy. So the OBR, NRGTOTY, or something of that, you know, of that type.
1: Catchy titles.
0: Yeah, so it's catchy titles. So obviously not everyone's tunes are going to be able to be played.
1: Some of them are shit.
0: Because some of them are shit. All my favourite ones are going to be getting played. All my ones be all played. Mine, they're going to be getting wheeled. They're going to be getting played multiple times. So get ready
1: so
0: for
1: thanks
0: that.
1: Thanks for joining us.
0: So thanks for that. Yeah. Chanto is on the Baileys. I'm on a wee Stella.
1: Not on the
0: oh, sorry. He's on the.
1: Carthy's.
0: Okay. The
1: Iceland version.
0: The Iceland version of. I don't even know
1: tastes
0: what.
1: Like corn syrup.
0: It looks creamy as fuck. So I have opted out because I have just come straight from my work do where I've been drinking eggnog.
1: She's got dicky tummy.
0: Oh, I've got a bit of a dicky tummy. Shout out to all my dicky tums out there. Anyway, let's get on to another track. We're going to be starting off with the slower tunes and then we'll be picking it up. There wasn't actually that many crossovers of people submitting the same tracks, like few and far between. But I will be highlighting them when we do get to those. So, yeah, I think we're going to start off with A System Olympia. She is one of the people who has been mentioned more than once. SBD, it is her. It is one of my tracks as well. I won't lie, it is one of my faves. Shout out to System Olympia. But it is one of our slower starts, so we're going to go for that.
1: She's
0: so
1: not going to marry you, though.
0: No, but she might marry Sean. Shout out to Sean. So we're going to start off with Falling in Love, System Olympia, which is SBD's favourite track released this year, also just favourite track
1: romantic.
0: Overall. He is a romantic. Shout out to you, System Olympia.

0: that we weren't talking into the microphone. We're now going to make a conscious effort to talk.
1: Talk into the microphone.
0: Be nice about it, though. But we're going to talk into the microphone and make a far more conscious effort to do that.
1: And also, apologies to anyone that saw that horrible gif that SPD...
0: Yeah, SPD, it's a nice day today, so can you please not post that horrible gif?
1: Horrible gif, and I hate it.
0: More duck. There's no music playing.
1: This is the same as last year.
0: This is... I'm trying my best. I'd like a wee bit of patience. I understand there's a lot going on. Mm. But patience, please. So, our next track is Jazzy's tune, which has been released this year, and it's his favourite tune. And it is...
1: Can I say the tune?
0: Yes.
1: The tune is called Late Night People. It's by Yasmin Lacey. It's great. I love this one, personally.
0: It's a lovely tune.
1: Me and Jazzy.

0: Elfbinties. let me get a woohoo if you can hear me.
1: Woohoo!
0: No, not you.
1: I can hear it in the chat. Perfectly well.
0: Silence in the chat. Okay. I'm going to assume no one can hear us, but this next one that's coming in now, after that one, Late Night People, Yasmin Lacey by Jazzy. The next one coming in, we got Cruel Summer by Only Fire. I know it's not summer at the moment, but it's summer in Australia.
1: And this is Sean's old tune, new discovery, whatever.
0: Old, you know what it is.
1: This one.

0: always eat my pussy hard.
1: I'd never heard this song before.
2: Yeah, it's belter.
1: I'm fucking impressed. I love it.
0: Even though he wasn't that good in the bed, I still wanna know why he left me sad. I might have fucked around and gave his bad head, but I'm still a cool chick. I know how to do the dab. Was my mouth too small? Was my pussy too tight? Was my tongue too short? Was my left boob too right?

Was my mouth too small? Was my pussy too tight? Was my tongue too short? Was my left

0: And this one is Cock Out by New Jazz.
1: It's a good thing that we're doing this after the watershed, I think. It's explicit.
0: This is explicit, and this is... Whose tune? Tigers, released this year, favourite tune. And his other one is called, like, Pussy.
1: Well,
0: very horny.

0: This is the cock and pussy section of the show.
1: I'm not even sure it has to have a cock and pussy section.
0: It's quite an extended cock and pussy section. Extended. Because of fucking Tiger.

0: pussy.
1: So that was Cock Out by New Jazz. Was it new? Was it old? Who knows?
0: Well, I think we do. Wasn't it the old tune
1: of
0: the year?
1: It was. Yeah, you're right. It was a new one.
0: Yeah, we actually do know. It was new.
1: Mm. So there we go. It was a new pussy. Or new cock. Sorry. It was a new cock.
0: Got pussy on the mind. When do you not, though?
1: Pussy on the mind. Oh, so this is where I've got another... I've got... Shocking. I've got another tune for you.
0: Mm-hmm.
1: And this one...
0: Oh, can I guess who it's from?
1: Yes. So it is Get Out of My Kingdom, Two Lone Swordsmen. And this is an old tune, recent discovery. Who do you think it is?
0: I reckon it's either going to be Vibes... Or it's going to be old man, stinky old man Dale.
1: And you're right there, it is stinky old man Dale.
0: I knew it.
1: Obviously. It's a bit punky, it's a bit weird, you know, it's a bit different from his usual sexy weekend. Mm. But yeah, this
0: no more pussy music.
1: No more pussy music. We're now getting down, out of my fucking kingdom.

0: This one wasn't me, by the way. I didn't choose this one.
1: This was Ba, specifically for Chanto.
0: Thank you. Merry Christmas.
1: Merry Christmas, everyone. Also, that's one of those blends which has definitely never been done before.
0: Oh, better, though.
1: Yeah, good one, though, if I say so myself. Well done, Chanto. That was good.

Yeah, so this blend, this next blend is me, and as a special treat, because it's Christmas, you can hear me eating a mince pie to the mic. Who told you gangsters don't dance? Even with a wrap on my hip, I dance.

0: And this one here is Molly by 03 Greedo, which is Tigers, old release.
1: Keith, you're not wasting time tonight. Burning through the tunes.
0: We got a lot of tunes to get through here.
1: So many.
0: No track is getting played in full, except for mine.
1: Yeah, obviously.
0: And they will be wheels, multiple times.
1: Of your tunes.
0: I'm joking. But yeah, shout out to Tiger. I've been loving your tunes, actually. When I was listening to them, they've been fucking sick. Not stuff I'd normally listen to, but really good. Mm-hmm. Yeah, shout out to you.
1: Is Tiger hit?
0: Tiger, show yourself.
1: Nice.
0: Has Tiger come for tea?

0: This one just coming in now is Adam What's the Wi-Fi's first contribution of the evening.
1: And this not last.
0: Will not be the last. And this is Edit Channel XXX.
1: Funnily enough, this is actually Kiki playing the bass right now live.
0: I'm playing it live. It's a simple tune, which I've just added a wee bit of flair to. Hope you don't mind. And this is, Edit Channel XXX by JV.
1: Is this his tune of the year?
0: This is his all tune new discovery. And it is pretty funky.
1: What do you think that of him?
0: I know, he's not very funky normally. Adam wears the hi-fi.

0: Was this me? Malima thinking about G. Does anyone have the ID for this one?
1: Anyone got ID for this one? Yeah, it's a fucking banger.
0: If you do, text it to me. You got my number.
1: I love this one. Who put this in?
0: This is me.
1: Yeah, this was you. Yeah. This was also Oscar. Oscar's old tune. New discovery. Also probably mine as well.
0: Yeah, but you weren't there when it was playing, so.

0: than a bond between a ginger and his gay, you know, gay best friend. I was going to make a gay joke there, but I thought...
1: Well, if anyone's going to make a gay joke...
0: Cannot be me. I'm anti-gay.

0: sorry. So I let that one play out to respect the fact that it was chosen by two people.
1: And we're trying to use time as well.
0: Yeah, I've been rattling through them a wee bit too. No, I'm joking. They've got a lot to go. So yeah, that was Thinking About You by Molima, which probably is one of my favourite tunes of the year.
1: It was such a moment. I mean,
0: yeah, it was also just such a summer vibe, and it was so like,
1: I'm remiss to bring this up because you weren't there, but Chabo,
0: I'm gonna turn the mic off. If I wasn't there, I don't want to fucking hear about
1: Chabo,
0: it.
1: This is for everyone else, and not for Kiki. Don't tell her I said
0: I'm closing
1: this.
0: But my ears.
1: When we were all at the fucking, what was it, the Lion and Lamb, and a couple of Negronis in me, stomach lined with tyabs, you know the feeling. And then
0: parts were tooting away, down floor was smelling
1: God,
0: fruity.
1: We were gassing that place out. We were also like, the chances were like 60% of the dance floor there, and we didn't even get a shout out. Fucking wanker. Anyway.
0: Was that tune played?
1: Yeah, that was
0: okay.
1: That was the closing tune.
0: Yeah, okay.
1: That's why it's relevant.
0: So that's why it's relevant. Yeah. All right, cool. Oh, yeah. Well, yeah. Guaranteed good tune. Mm-hmm. I agree. So, yeah, now next up we have Lars Trousers.
1: Lars Trousers.
0: Grossi Pantalones. First edition of the evening, which is his old tune, New Discovery, and it's Mediterranean Feelings by Pleasure Voyage. Is that you say it? Say it sexy.
1: Pleasure Voyage. That's sexy.
0: Pleasure Voyage.
1: Ooh.
0: That's a bit too sexy.
1: Turn it down.
0: Turn it down. We forgot that you heard that. But yeah, here we go. Voyage.

0: Yeah, Chantal's just saying, plot twist, we never thought our school was into EDM.
1: Yeah, I know, this goes hard.
0: It does go hard.
1: This is like skiing music.
0: Skiing music. Our school, are you into skiing?

0: Yeah, I kind of agree. It's giving like après-ski. Fully tuna.
1: It's good, but it makes you want to pump the air, you know? Makes you want to pump the air. It's getting me to take my top off. It hasn't come all the way off yet.
0: He's got like a shoulder up.
1: Yeah, I got a shoulder up, but I'm going to get it off.
0: But the next beat drop, it will be off.
1: A couple more of these Irish creme.

0: I'm sorry, I genuinely can't, but it's such a funny tune.
1: How are we all feeling tonight?
2: Let me see your hands! Shut up!
0: Gilets are swanging. I can see them from here.
1: My gilet's dripping right now.

0: Now this is what I'm fucking talking about. It's Shannick time.
1: It's not a Kiki show unless there's a blend into some sort of pop tune at some point.
0: I wish
1: you all could have seen the look that she just gave me. She did that blend. She just looked at me like light in her eyes.
0: Shout out to Gile Jackson. But yeah, this is Baz, old tune, new discovery. I love

0: Okay, and this one we have here is What a Sensation. Original mix, Ken Liu. And this is Flairon's Old Tune New Discovery.
1: Drums. I want to see some bongos.
0: I want to see some bongos in the chat. Go on. If this isn't a bongo, I don't know what the fuck is.
1: Where are the bongos?
0: Show me the bongos.

0: Oh, we're getting into it.
1: Halfway mark.
0: Halfway. And this one here is At Night, Shakedown. This is my fucking love, my light. This is Old Tune, New Discovery. There's a tear in my eye. Thinking about Beach Boutique.
2: Good times, eh?
0: Thinking about watching Beach Boutique 2 at Afters with Vibes and Rafe. Old Tuck Tuck. I'm thinking, is it the video? Or is it me? Or is something not quite right?

0: Oh my god, I nearly forgot to say, this is called Pussy.
1: Yeah, we played
0: and this
1: it.
0: Is
1: we
0: obviously Tiger's choice, his overall tune of the year, because, you know, he loves pussy, I guess.
1: Yeah, he needs to make it apparent.
0: He needs to make it apparent that he loves pussy.
1: Pussy.
0: Pussy. So this is Pussy by Bed Bondi. Mm. This is Tiger's overall tune of the year.
1: I think this is a Major Lazer remix, isn't it?
0: Sounds like it.
1: Yeah.

0: gentle. I've not been looking at the chat. What's the chat saying?
1: They've been saying that my blends are really, really tight.
0: Nice.
1: Who'd have been saying that they want more pussy tunes?
0: Okay, we have got a couple more pussy tunes.
1: Always, there's always more pussy tunes in the air.
0: In my library, there's pussy tunes.
1: There's pussy tunes galore.
0: There's a lot. But yeah, this is Cashing Out by Cash Out. And this is Adam Wants the Wi-Fi's overall tuner of the year. Shout out to Adam Wants the Wi-Fi. Adam Wants the Hi-Fi.

0: Well, I know whose tune it is. I know that.
1: This is obviously, this is a Buns tune. Yeah, it's a fucking stinky as fuck. I was gonna say just like Buns, but I'm joking. And this is Buns' release this year.

0: Cheese!
1: Maybe one of the stinkiest Jews of the chun is Buns back to back Ginny. This is
2: Ginty Dork.
1: Ginty, and this is Ginny's overall tuna. Your body's so smooth! Your body's so smooth. By Coffin Tex, and this is released this year and also just tuna of the year.
2: Yeah,
1: something is in my Stella because I'm feeling silly.
2: Silly Stella.
1: Silly Stella, it's a silly juice.
3: Good so far.
1: Yeah, we're saying.
3: I swear they weren't this good last. Oh, my God.
1: We're just saying the tunes are fucking banging this year. Ginny, this is a banger. I love it. Also, love that one from Tricknology as well.
2: Yeah.
1: Sick. Dirty. Oh, I need to stop saying that. Dripping all over my body. Dripping.

0: Raw, this one's dutty.
1: Raw, this one's a dutty tune for real. Stop being so vulgar, I'm not saying that on the mic.
0: Sean,
1: shut the fuck up. Be

0: Take a look inside your heart. Is there any room for me?
1: For fuck's sake.
2: That was me, sorry.
1: That was Rick.
2: Sorry, I just reached out.
1: I'm actually going to start this one again because it is a fucking banger. And
2: do you know this one? I know this one. Oh, she's scratching.
1: I was just kidding.

0: Okay, and guess, crikey, and guess who this one is. This is Remotive by Elevated Place. Who do you think it is?
1: It's either Buns. It's either Buns or it's Ron. Or it's a wild card. It might be a wild card. I'm going to go with Buns.
0: It's Ron.
1: Ooh, Big Bunda.
0: Big Bunda Ron with Remotive as his release this year, at least this year, you know.
2: He's had half a Stella.

0: Installation by Pangea, or Pangea by Installation.
1: I know this one.
0: Fucking banger. And this is Andy's tuna of the year.
1: Absolute classic. This was being played being played in every single set for like a good month.
0: Fucking banger, that's why.
1: That last one was quite spooky.
0: Scary. Banging all of us.

0: So, Chunso, what song is this?
1: Is this Hot Take? Hot Take by Mia Coden. Is this mine?
0: This is your overall tune of the year, man. Yeah, oh, you'd recognize it.
1: This is an absolute banger. Do I want to go into story time? No, I don't want to go into story time. I don't have enough time for that. I was just about to, but I caught myself.
0: Hot Take by Mia Coden. Chunso's Tune of the Year. Overall, bringing the NRG.

And this one here is Quang Face Freedom 2 by Overmono. And this is Bunzu's overall tuna of the feckin' year.

0: Mate, if you're not coming up yet, I don't know what the fuck you need to wait for.
1: Shove 3 pingers on my ass.
0: This one here is Eastbridge Romance, DJ Heartstring, and this is Adam's new release, tune of the year.
1: Melty. He's got range.
0: Oh,
1: the man has
0: Adam
1: range.
0: Has range. Let's let the tune speak for itself, eh?

0: So I don't know if you've realised, but we are firmly in the Fast and Furious section of the show.
1: Fast and Furious.
0: Got my silly juice. I'm feeling silly.
1: Yeah, if you submitted a jazz song, it's not fucking getting played, okay?
0: No, it's not. Thanks, also, all this discord about me farting in Corsica, no one's addressing it.
1: I didn't bring that up.
0: It's not true.

0: You called it, Adam. This, of course, is Ron's tune. This is a little bit Phasmid's One Fiddy Mix.
1: One Fiddy!
0: Currently being played at 145. Don't tell Phasmid. Don't tell Ron.
2: I don't know the words.
3: No, I'm getting stage fright now.
0: Just don't worry about it. Yeah, this is Ron's overall tuner of the year. Bringing the energy.

0: So this one,
1: don't apologise, okay? It's better than what I could have done.
2: This is Hard Groovin' in Zona Centro by Outer 909.
1: This one's a number two selection. What's funny about number two is his tunes are always really, really hyped, but if you see him on a night out, he'll be sitting down.
2: That's fine. Bless him. And this is number two. He's released this year, Tuna of the Year.
0: Belter.
2: Fucking banger. 150, no less.

0: And this tune here is Just Go by Benoit. And this is Sean, DJ Cyan's Tuner of the Year.
1: Yeah, someone said that Sean doesn't play fast tunes.
0: They're lying, because yeah, this is fast. Sean Chills for currently doing burpees and star jumps. It's all too fast. It's all getting a bit overwhelming. The energy's too much.
1: I'm getting zoomies.

0: of the evening, because all of Johanna's tunes are very fast. This is It's Only Forever, K-Lone's 160 Mix by Maya Q. And this is Johanna's release this year, Tune of the Year. And it's official, we are now at 160 BPM, baby.
1: Baby.
0: Baby. And we're also nearing our last 10 minutes of the show.
1: No.
0: I know.
1: Hang on. We go for another 2 hours.
0: Yeah, cool. Play them again! Wheel!
1: Wheel!
0: Wheel! Also, people are saying that I'm Stella.
1: She said she had like three
0: drinks. I've had two drinks of it. I've not even.
1: I'm the one that's drinking for both.
0: The can is full. Yeah. I'm just hyped. That's the vibe. I'm right.
1: You guys have obviously never seen that

0: song called, Chantel?
1: This one's... Oh, shit. What's this one called?
0: What's it called?
1: It's called
2: Horny Patrol by DJ Swisher. Is this Trout?
0: Swisher? Nah, this is Baz. Tuner of the year.
1: Oh. Horny
0: Tuner.
1: Patrol.
0: Horny. Who's feeling horny? Not me.
1: I've been sitting next to you all night.
0: I'm not feeling a bit gassy.

0: is this is Johanna's Shin of the Year.
1: She comes as my captain.
0: Aww, sexy. Did you know she's actually pregnant?
2: Really?
0: Oh, that's actually... Don't tell anyone!

0: gonna fade this one out. We only have 6 minutes left, and I'm gonna play one more tune.
1: Don't clang it.
0: I'm not gonna be mixing it, so I'll be fucking surprised if I clang it. But the question I want to ask you, Chanto, is obviously we've had many a lovely dance this year, and a lot of these tunes have been, you know, from our lovely dancers. Mm-hmm. Can you think off the top of your head, I know I'm putting you on the spot, but what was one of your favourite, like, dancing moments with Chanters this year?
1: With Chanters?
0: Yeah, with some Chant people. Doesn't have to be all of them.
1: God, there's just, well, I mean, 6ix9ine was this year, wasn't it?
0: That was this year.
1: 6ix9ine was obviously, if you ignore that, because obviously that was the best, I do think that Malima thinking of you moment.
0: I wasn't there.
1: So no, the one because we had it somewhere else as well. Just pretend you were there.
0: Okay. I was gonna say one of my favourite moments dancing with Chanto is that song, that Move D track that Buns put in, which is when we're in that red tent at Gala.
1: Yeah.
0: And everyone was just vibing.
1: Yeah.
0: Oh, that was fucking banging. Also Kala. Daphne for me, when we were all at that front and everybody was just like, I think all the common link between all my favorite dancing moments is that everybody is just like in it, and everyone's just having such a good time, and everyone's just like so full of love, you know. Be it from
1: no drugs, just a couple of beers
0: and just good vibes.
1: Yeah,
0: you know?
1: Just good vibes, bit sunstroke maybe,
0: and that's all you need.
1: Yeah, that was unreal.
0: Yeah, but yeah, just there's been so many lovely times over this year and over the past couple of years, and yeah, just very grateful for Chant FM, grateful for all the Chanters, grateful for the lovely moments we've had.
1: We're grateful for you.
0: I'm grateful for you.
1: You're not going anywhere, are you?
0: I'm not planning on going anywhere. I'm going to be around and about.
1: Yeah,
0: be it on the internet or, you know, in person. So yeah, much love to all the Chanters. I love you lots.
1: I want everyone to say, love you, Kiki. Thank you so much for everything you've done.
0: Oh, don't say that. Love you. We're hugging.
1: You heard it. You might have heard it. You didn't see it.
0: But we hugged and it was cute. But yeah, much love to everyone. Love you all. And the final tune...
1: Oh, she's about to cry.
0: I'm not about to cry. Maybe I am. No, I'm not. Is Oscar's Tuner of the Year. And this is... A dirty
1: tune. Funny, Eric.
0: It's a Balearic.
1: Oh, no, wait, I read it wrong.
0: No, it's called Bailando. And it's Dunman's 165 edit.
1: It's dirty.
0: So I thought we'd end on a fucking high energy banger. So
1: those 2 hours have flown by.
0: They really have. Also very well timed by me, if I say so myself.
1: Yeah, by you.
0: Yeah. Anyway, lots of love. Gonna finish on this one. Love you, Chanters. Keep it locked. If you're listening, tune in.
1: I also love you as well.
0: Love you.
1: Bye.

0: Dale wants a shag.
1: Dale. 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
0: Dale, cool off, please. We're amongst family. Children are listening. Yeah, it's a track that just keeps on going.
1: Get that fucking cooker on.
0: Get that fucking cooker on.

0: get the fucking Shagarati on, we're going to town!
1: Rev up the fucking Shagarati!
0: Anyway, everyone cool off.
2: Night, everyone.
0: This has been Totty Award Show with me, Kiki Blue, and...
1: You know my name. Chanto.
0: Chanto. Live on Chant FM. Mm. Keep it locked, keep it chanting, keep it sexy. Lots of love.
1: Lots of clangers.
0: One. Bye.
1: Love you. Bye.
0: Love you.
1: Merry Christmas.
0: Merry Christmas.
1: Mwah.
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0: Somebody call the Amulams and the Reverend.
1: Teach a fuck.

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Good evening, listeners. Have we all recovered from Chavalon this weekend yet? I'm very sad that I wasn't there because the pictures and videos I've seen make it look absolutely amazing, and it turns out I could have gone in the end, so...

0: danger.
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0: to the little something, something, something, smoke a little something, something.

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0: For the mob, you know I get niggas the shirt off my back. 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Air out your corner, if I miss, then we circling back. Funeral lines, Cadillacs, with the hearses to match. I rep my niggas every verse that I rap. 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I gave my hood.
1: What's up?
0: I gave my whole world.
1: Eastside, Buffalo shit.
0: That's a fact, nigga.

0: Shout out Goya Gamgrani for not just making an excellent album, but having a very excellent conversation on Saturday's show where he was sitting in for Macca, where he discussed the best way to knit Krispy Kreme donuts. I greatly admire a man who not just produces amazing music, but lets you know that he finesses baked goods. We need to have more of those.
1: Yeah. Beautiful. Beautiful.

0: oneself.
1: Mm-hmm. Becomes oneself. And we did not know the positive image because we did not know these facts. These are the things that we must know. We do not have to feel sorry.

0: Thank you so much for tuning in, as always. This show is really quite fun to do when all of my technology is working and I feel like I know what I'm doing. It really does make all the difference. Who knew? Anyway, that's it from me for another week and another hour of power. If you like what I do and you are in the Liverpool area on Saturday, I'm DJing in central Liverpool. I cannot remember the name of the venue, which is very remiss of me, but if you follow me on Instagram, which is hello_mcmc, then I will be able to provide details when I am provided with them by the promoter. It's for a really good cause. It's a load of local DJs who are coming together to DJ for a breast cancer charity, and it should be great fun. And I will be on from 5:30 to 6:30, where I'll be playing similar tunes to what I played tonight, maybe a little bit more upbeat. We're gonna see how I feel. I will definitely be wearing something very cool. So pop by, say hello, have a dance, give some money to a good cause. Otherwise, I will see you next week. Same time, same place. As always, I love you all. Have fun and don't do anything that I wouldn't do. Bye.
1: So vibey, so spacey, so dreamy. 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
8: Okay. But over the beat, it could be over the beat at that point. It doesn't have to drop off.

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0: We're facing some technical difficulties, but we're out here in the dunes with Ba,
1: Pierre,
0: Clay Boo, Tristan.
1: And we about to select
0: some tunes for you. Happy trip,
1: everyone. Pierre's marathoning through the selection.
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This is June, live in the studio from the Junes. 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

0: about it, but you wasn't meant to do that. You were set up to be the devil on earth. I take my hat off to you. You've done a good job. You've done a good, excellent job of being evil and wicked and perverse and deceiving and deceptive.
1: I think that all white people are terrible.
2: It's not out what I think. See, all of you that listen to us, you misunderstand us. It's not what I think. We're telling what the Bible says. God created a race of people and called them the wicked. He called them the devil. He called them Lucifer. Because you have the seed of wickedness that was planted in you. Who is that? That's the people that you're calling yourselves white people today. Prepare slaughter for his children for the iniquities of their fathers. In other words, you're going to pay for the crimes of your forefathers. And guess what? Reincarnation, you are the reincarnation of your forefathers. That's a high level knowledge that you're not even on. Reincarnation is real.

shout out everyone alive out there. Tristan and I are doing some

red star in the constellation of Orion, which we call Betelgeuse. I believe that that's a lie. They lie a lot, and they deceive a lot, and it is evident through every action that they've ever done with us. The truth is, ladies and gentlemen, these creatures might be from Mars, really. They claim that they are from a planet which revolves around the red star, which we call Betelgeuse. They stated that their planet was dying and that at some unknown future time they would no longer be able to survive there. This led to a second landing at Edwards Air Force Base. The historical event had been planned in advance and details of the treaty had already been agreed upon. Eisenhower arranged to be in Palm Springs on vacation. On the appointed day, the president was spirited away to the base, and the excuse was given to the press that he was visiting the dentist for a toothache. President Eisenhower met with the aliens in a formal treaty between the alien nation and the United States of America was signed. We then received our first alien ambassador from outer space, his name and title, and I know it sounds ridiculous, but it's absolutely true. His name and title was His Omnipotent Highness Krill, pronounced Krill, spelled K-R-L-L-L or C-R-L-L-L. In the American tradition of disdain for royal titles, he was secretly called Original Hostage Krill, R-O-H Krill, so that Americans would not have to say Your Omnipotent Highness.

Tilma loves music. Adam was the Wi-Fi.

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0: Wait. 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

D-E-V-O is right. The crowd's going crazy. I don't think they're going to let him go. Richard, the show is incredible. Can you hear me? Yeah. Oh, wait till you see it. You won't believe it. They do their striptease, you know, down to the t-shirts and the shorts out of the jumpsuits and do a lot of choreography on stage. It's amazing. I think we should, you know, Ohio's center something good with theme out. They got to come back. And the crowd participates in this whole show, too, which is nice. They got him doing the doing the Devo chant and all that. Oh, good. All right. I'm listening to the mix over here, too, through the earphones. All right. They've been throwing a lot of, they're throwing a lot of ice cubes on the stage. Greg Ken's there? Well, maybe you can come over and sing backup for him. That's right. And Olivia, don't forget her. She's in there, too. That's right. We shouldn't forget about that. They're going to be there to answer all your questions about de-evolution, I guess. Yes, two shows, but it's sold out. So if you don't have tickets, it's been sold out for weeks. Popular group. And did we say it was KSAN in San Francisco? Okay, yeah, got it. The crowd's humming away here. It's hard to see the route that they're going to be coming from, but they should be slipping through here in a second. Yep, here they come. D-E-V-O, that's Devo, recording brothers. Warner Brothers recording artists. Here they come back on stage again. It's live from the old Waldorf. 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

Yes, yes, you're still locked into Chant FM, and this is the Bear Tuna Devo special as part of the 365-day celebration. This first tune there was called Shout, off the album of the same name by Devo. And next up, we're going to listen to a track of the same album, and it's called The Satisfied Mind.

This one, obviously a cover of I Can Get No Satisfaction by the Rolling Stones. And as I was just looking up while the song was playing, there's quite a good story behind Devo getting approval for this cover from Mick Jagger. And it's a New Yorker article. I'll link it in the chat. But this is probably a good time to admit that I don't know anything about Devo, really. I simply decided to do this special since Ba, shout out Ba, suggested I do it. So roughly 2 weeks ago, I started listening to Devo. And the tracks I'm playing now are just basically some of the ones I liked. And I made an effort not to look up the most popular ones or any sort of facts really about the band. Of course, I know kind of the rough details, and I also do own a sick jumper from the band, but that really didn't have any influence on me doing this special or having any kind of knowledge

These last two were both of the Virgin Singles compilation, and that kind of seems to be a theme with Devo. Most of the stuff is released on either compilations or live albums or live compilations. They do have quite a few albums as well, but a lot of it is on compilations. And the next track is actually from the same compilation.

this one, The Girl You Want, of the same version singles compilation. And next up, we're going to listen to the same song again, but this time in a live version that I think has kind of a bit of a different vibe, which I quite like.

So that was the live version of this. Already is the next track, which I meant to introduce by saying that this is the only one that initially wasn't on my list, but after a very quick Google search, I put it on there because it seems to be sort of their manifest, if you will,

This one of their last albums called Something for Everybody, and the track's called Fresh. And fun fact, this came out more than 30 years after some of their initial singles and albums. So quite a huge span there, if you ask me.

lovely. This next one, and I think I want to make this the last one as well, it's called Through Being Cool, and somehow this was the one that stuck with me the most throughout kind of digging into Devo. This one is the one that stuck in my head a bit.

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Hello. I'm back again, playing jeans from my bedroom. I thought it kind of fucked up that mix, but I actually just think it's Theo Parrish's like weird drums in this track. This one is actually the last one was Moonlight Disco by Riviera, say that one. And this one's All These Things, which is Theo Parrish's dub remix, dub instrumental. That's what it says, dub instrumental.

Yeah, it's me, streaming TV, DJ Heatwave. That was a Go Deep, Janet Jackson. Next one is going to be... I Know You Got a Soul by Eric B. and Rakim. I just paid him for...

Why is Rombot there? Who is Rombot? Where did Rombot come from? And hi, people in the chat. I thought I'd do some shout-outs. Out to... I don't actually know who's tuned in. So, out to

Chanty cruise, chanty prunes, chanty froobs, chanty troops. We are 300. Keep on chanting. Troops.

Good morning, everyone. It is Saturday. I was going to say Friday. It's Saturday, 1st of March. I didn't plan this, but today is the first day, not official spring, but in my world, it's spring, because March means spring. You're locked into Dallas Mavis, to Fruit Bowl. Started off with the one and only Jeff Buckley, sending love to Leonard Cohen, also. And this last one was by Bianca Scout. Shout out to Andy Locked, Sean Ba, Triple T. Yeah, stay tuned.

course, a big, big shout out to Greta, who's making a paper bed for her parrot Benji. How awesome is that?

last one was by Speaker's Corner Quartet with Tirza, and it's obviously the original from Arthur Russell. I would argue with Ande on his statement, but I did enjoy this version, and this one is Lavender by Ulla, recent album, U-E, I think, and very, very beautiful. Yeah, hope everyone's doing well. Just had my first coffee, feeling good. Sun was here, but now it's hidden behind the clouds.

أغلق الخشب يبكي صفي.

tuning in. Can you tell that I'm very much learning Dutch and even listening to Dutch songs? This is Made to Stay, is that correct, Ba? The track's called Sinaasappels, which means oranges. And this is the Elias Mazian rework. And it's funny, I always found it a bit funny that an orange in Dutch is Sinaasappel, and it has an apple in it, and it's very far from an apple, if you know what I mean. And yeah, an apple is an apple, so yeah.

0: Hold up. We have a very special voice note coming in right now. I'm going to do it very novice style, but let's see if this works. Okay, hold on. Just trust me, it's gonna be so worth it. Okay, are you ready?
1: Hi, Dials. It's Andy and Greta here. We just wanted to say thank you for the beautiful show. We're off to choir now. Bye-bye.
2: Bye.
0: Bye, Andy and Greta. This was so lovely. Thank you for tuning in. Have a lovely choir morning, afternoon, noon.

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And I just know Bai's gonna have an opinion on this, and please don't say it. Just swallow it with your coffee, okay?

0: also, I did look up what a pineapple is in Dutch, and it's ananas, and that's the same in my language as well, and I think in many other ones, so it might just be English. That wasn't so surprising, let's say. Fight anyone. I only got love for y'all, especially for Ba. How was your run, Triple T? I'm very jealous of everybody who can run at the moment and even lift weights. I am delving into swimming at the moment, so that's nice. And yeah, it like wakes you up instantly. I hope you've all had a nice start to your Saturday morning. I will be going grocery shopping and cleaning the house and going for another swimming session and then, you know, just doing my busy girl things and then doing a fun thing in the evening. Hope you all have fun things in the evenings as well, or not. It's totally fine to just chill, read a book, listen to music, you know, just do nothing. It's the weekend. Treat yourself to anything you want. Just received a voice note. I'm a bit scared to play it, but let's see how it goes. I can't disclose who it's from, but if it's good or bad, it's not my fault. So here it goes. Wait, one second.
1: Hi, IELTS. This is an angry British man, and this is a voice note for you and your show. Your silly little show.
0: Pretty sure that's not a British man, but let's just let him have it, you know, let them have it, whoever they are. Also, excuse me, what do you mean, my silly little show? It's very, very serious, Jesus.

right, thanks for listening, y'all. This was your Saturday morning before Macca on the NTS, on the NTS. This is Chant FM, by the way, and this is Dials Mavis, this is Fruit Bowl. 1st of March. Have a lovely weekend, y'all. Love y'all.

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See how they press, see how they strive, but shall with greatest speed and greatest quickness fall. See how they raise a little man, and then, with their own weight, do level it again. But when they have all got through, they give o'er their nimble sliding down, and move no more. Just such is man, whose hours still forward run, being almost finished, ere they are begun. So perfect nothings, such light blasts are we, that ere we are aught at all, we cease to be. Do what we will, our hasty minutes fly, and while we sleep, what do we else but die? How transient our joys, how short their day, that they creep on towards us but fly away. How stinging are our sorrows, where they gain, but the least footing, there we will remain. How groundless are our hopes, how they deceive our childish thoughts, and only sorrow leave. How real are our fears, they blast us still, still rend us, still with gnawing passions fill. How senseless are our wishes, yet how great, with what toil we pursue them, with what sweat. Yet most times, for our hurts, so small we steal, like children crying for some mercury. Escapes for marriage, yet his fickle head knows not what cares wait on a marriage bed. This vows virginity, yet knows not what loneliness, grief, discontent attends that state. Desires of wealth and others' wishes hold, and yet how many have been choked with gold. This only hunts for honour, yet who shall ascend the higher, shall the wretched fall? This thirsts for knowledge, yet how is it bought, with many a sleepless night and racking thought? This needs will travel, yet how dangers lay, most secret ambuscadoes in the way. These triumph in their beauty, though it shall, like a plucked rose or fading lily fall. Another boasts strong arms. Alas, giants have by silly dwarfs been dragged unto their grave. These ruffle in rich silk, though never so gay. A well-plumed peacock is more gay than they. Poor man, what are a tennis ball of arrow, a ship of glass, tossed in a sea of terror, issuing in blood and sorrow from the womb, crawling in tears and mourning to the tomb. How slippery are thy paths, how sure thy fall, how art thou nothing?

0: Ethan. Well, there she is. I'll ask her. Betty, is that Jimmy's ring you're wearing?
1: Mm-hmm.
0: Gee, it must be great riding with him. Is he picking you up after school today?
1: Uh-uh.
0: By the way, where did you meet him?

kissed me goodbye. The tears were beginning to show. As he drove away on that rainy night, I begged him to go slow. Whether he heard, I'll never know.

The underworld code is very simple. Never squeal. Don't be a stool pigeon, rat, or informer. All crooks want everybody to believe that they are square. Cops are the same. They all wish everybody else to think that they act from principle. They are always telling everyone they meet about how much principle they have. It's against their principle to do this or not to do that. The queer part of this is that they not only want others to believe this, but they even believe it themselves. But the real truth of the matter is that they deceive themselves and mistake policy for principle. When crooks are square with anyone, it is because it is in their own interest to be so. It is good policy. When it ceases to be to their own interest to be square with one another, then it becomes time to change their tactics. And they are not slow in doing it either. It makes no difference to them who they snitch on. No matter if they have been loyal to each other through a whole lifetime as partners and friends. No matter if they send their friends to prison or to hell by way of the rope or chair. That cuts no ice. They are looking out for their own precious skin. If they can benefit themselves at the expense of someone else, regardless of what the others have to suffer for their treachery, they will sure break the law of the underworld and open up and sing grand opera. I have known cases where men have been loyal pals and friends, have gone through every crime on the calendar. Murders, rapes, robberies, in jails and in freedom, in health and in sickness, riches and starvation and privation. Years and years together, and always loyal and square with each other. But when the time came for the test of the first law of nature, self-preservation, everything went overboard. They all squealed sometimes. Big crooks and little crooks. They all squeal when it is in their interest to do so. The greatest crooks I ever knew or ever heard of, they all do it. I have met every kind of crook. I have worked and lived both with and against them. Coppers the same. I know their tricks inside and out. I have associated with every sort, both in prison and on the street. Their works and thoughts are like an open book to me. I know them well to my sorrow. I have been mixed up in every kind of a crooked deal there is, with every kind of crook there is. Conmen and gangmen, prowlers and boosters, stick-up artists, can-opener artists, and sometimes space artists. Petermen and boxmen, paper hangers and crate hangers, hustlers and rustlers, pimps and McGimps, hookers from the big town, and hookers from the sticks, big shots and pikers, dynamiters and sodomiters, fruiters and foofters, dingbats and gay cats, shipmen and gunmen, needle pumpers and snow snifters, hotheads and jugheads, wise guys and dumbbells, bootleggers and rum runners, wolves and gunsels, dips and short car gamblers, home guards and boomers, booze fighters and cop fighters, and last but not least, muzzlers and guzzlers.

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1: Silver and white.
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1: Silver and white.
0: What's the time?
1: Silver and white.
0: Then he always looked at his watch. And he told me.
1: Gray.
0: It's 12 p.m. Or
1: silver
0: a.m.
1: and white. 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
1: Hello, my name is Marlon Rando, and you're listening to My Hour of Power.

Good evening, everyone. Happy Monday. I hope you all survived the storm, if it was stormy where you were. Apparently, it was stormy in Liverpool today, but all we got was just a little bit of bluster. Didn't see a trampoline flying over my house or anything. I feel a bit shortchanged, to be honest with you, because if I don't get a flying wheelie bin with my storm, then it's just not a proper storm, really, is it? I hope you all had a wonderful Monday and a good weekend before that. Say hello in the chat. Let me know what you're having for dinner. Let me know how your Monday went. I did my first paid DJ gig over the weekend, which was quite fun, quite interesting. Didn't go entirely how I expected, but I think I did a good job. I got paid anyway, so that money is going to go on me having a good time at We Out Here, which is very good for me, but probably won't be so good for my liver. But fuck it, we ball.

I wonder if she meant it, I doubt it. The way it be in her mouth, she can't live without it. And can't live with this, handle your business. Villainous, stay on a scandalous whole shit list. One pack of cookies, please, Mr. Hooper. It's fun smacking rookies, he is the Super. 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Doom was

0: Has the laser cannon been loaded?
1: Everything has been prepared as you ordered. But how did you get permission to return to New York, Master?
0: Through the efforts of a misguided

0: I always feel like you need to play the comic book cartoon bits of Food, because they really add a certain kind of je ne sais quoi to what is just one of the best albums ever made. I spent a whole summer about 10 years ago listening to nothing but this album, and I don't regret it for 1 second.
1: Warming up out there on Long Island with Doom?
2: Doom? Here in New York?
3: Yes, Doom.
0: I know that it's like the last month, but just have an MF Doom summer. Can't go wrong.
4: How long is all this gonna take, Doom?
5: Where I never saw a creature like

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Slow me down in deeper waters of life. Drowning in sorrow, I follow none but Christ. Tomorrow's promise to none. How many lives have extended on the strength of copping a gun? Stop with the funny.

I wonder how many seen him or heard the message and didn't catch the meaning. Believe me, I used to be him, I could beat him. Greeting the demons right after the meetings me and my father had, talking about how to beat him. Where you at now? Picking the miller, looking for heaven, but going back for the one means you gotta see with the seven. Is it worth dying? Trying more to be official. Sword strapped to my back under the monkey, harder to get.

The latest news flash on the two monsters is that they are heading south and making for Tugagi Beach. They are destroying industrial.

So yes, the rumours are true. I am going to be DJing at the next Chunt live event, dependent upon trains and dependent upon the powerlifting competition that I will be also doing that day. So I basically have to go and compete and then go to London and, yeah, DJ. I promise that if I win a medal, I will wear it behind the decks. And I really want to squat 150 at this competition. So if I do manage to do that, you will never hear the end of it, because I will be telling it to pretty much everyone I meet, probably while smoking a cigarette, because fuck it, you know, it's the powerlifting way. Actually, no, it's not. It's not the powerlifting way. If you do any sort of strength thing, don't smoke. Although a lot of people, like, who I know who lift, do vape. And also use the little like nicotine pouches, the chewable ones that are just basically snus. But yeah, don't do anything with tobacco, kids. It's really bad for you. Don't listen to me. Don't listen to a woman who spent 2 hours last night looking at vintage Art Deco cigarette cases on eBay, trying to buy one. So if she sees someone cute at We Out Here, she can just go, "Would you like a cigarette?" Pull out my fancy cigarette case and just seduce them with style. Yeah, I'm rambling. I'm gonna shut up now.

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But it really doesn't matter anyway, cause you let the music take you away. It'll keep you dancing till you have to drop. It'll make you say you never wanna stop.

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And if you don't agree with me, you can tune out of this show.

God bless Roy Ayres. The man never did a bad thing. If you need a bit of joy in your life, I really do recommend looking up the album cover that track is on. It's from an album called No Stranger to Love, and it shows Rory being a little bit of a ladies' man. It's fantastic and I love it, and I definitely recommend looking up and listening to it because it's a good album. But yeah, he's definitely giving suave. Also, apologies if I've been a little bit quiet. I just found my powerlifting schedule for the competition I'm doing the weekend where I'm also supposed to be DJing at the Chant event. And it turns out that I have to be at the venue on Sunday morning at 8 a.m, which means I've got to do a dine and dash or a DJ and dash where I DJ, and then I have to go straight to Euston and go and get a train to Manchester, sleep, and then lift in the morning. Yeah, that's gonna be fun, isn't it?

0: Thanks for tuning in, folks. As always, I will see you next Monday and have a fabulous week. Yeah, see you on the chant. Bye.
1: Hello, this is Chabs.

Good morning, everybody. How's everyone feeling? Good morning, Triple T. Good morning, Dials. It's a lovely day in the Chuntaverse. I'm trying out a reckless and lazy new setup today. So sorry if the sounds a bit odd. I love you all very much. Happy Chuntmas.

Well, I'm having a very silly morning. 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And it's just got coffee overflowing all over the side of the cup. So I guess it's time to attempt bean number one for the second time. Whoops. Good morning, Elizabeth. Good morning to all the silent listeners. I'm sure there's at least one of you.

bedroom was a telephone. It was screwed on to the wall. There were other phones in other rooms.

Lovely stuff. That was Feist and the Kings of Convenience. Before that, what was before that? Oh, it was, I was in the pub at Christmas with Elizabeth and my friend Jack and his friend Nick. And it was Clara by Juno. Or was it Juno by Clara? Anyway, he came in on the radio and he said, oh, I play bass on this. I've forgotten that. Hang on there. This is Tommy McGee.

Sean, what a delight to see you. Good morning, my lad. Bing. Why are we laughing? Do we not like John Doe? Ah, Ron. Hope you're alright, Ron. Sending love. Free Ron. Okay, this is my current favourite song in the world. I'm absolutely obsessed with it. Banger.

Yeah, rest in peace, Clifford Brown. That was Dizzy Gillespie with I Remember Clifford. Live gig, I think it's a Newport Jazz Festival, but I'm not certain. Oh, no, do you know what? It's one of those things where the US Army used to pay musicians to go on tours around the world to cheer them up when they were fighting in fucking horrendous places and no one was having fun at all.

Yum, yum, yum, yum. This next one's going out to a chunter in the wind. Come back, Pierre.

I hope Pierre is having a beautiful time wherever he is. Yeah. Miss you, man. Miss you. Right. What's next? Ooh, yeah, this one's nice. Little children vibes. It's good. It's really cute.

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It's been a lovely, soothing way to wake up. Coming up next is Cameroni. Excited to hear that. One of Dallas's friends. Ben Glyph at 9. Annika at 10. That's early, man. That's early in Colorado. Palm Tree Crab. Lingi at 12. Mads at 1. Scully at 2. And then it's getting messy. Alex at 3. Dale at 4. And Veneer at 5. What a beautiful way to chunt. And we've got Marlon at 6. Jeannie at 7. Coco at 8. Mare at 9. And Emily doing her first ever chunt at 10. And then finishing off the day. That's out. 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
1: 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Mean. I lasted at least 100 seconds.
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Okay, okay.

start out with a version of Paul McCartney's No More Lonely Nights today. Last one was Gladys Knight with I Who Have Nothing. Enjoy the show.

This one, Harry Moody, Moddy. I mean, if it was Moddy, it would be M-U-D-D-Y, right? So, Moody, M-U-D-I-E. Meets King Tubbies. 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

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This morning we got Ba, Big Bunny Brer, Bubba C, Gumbitar, Gil Step, Maestro Hat, Oskmo, PK, SPD, Tiger, Vosfret,